0: I know I didn't treat her right, and that's a shame. I've got my story to tell.
1: I was so young, innocent, and naive.
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1: 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So what?

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2: 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You know that.
1: I think you were born ready.

0: country am I in?
1: It doesn't matter. It's 5 o'clock somewhere.
0: It's always on 5 in Margaritaville, come to think of it.
1: Yeah, I heard that.
0: You've been there, haven't you?
1: Yes, sir.
0: I've seen your boat there.
1: I've been to Margaritaville a few times.

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We had everything we needed, and the air was filled with gasoline and dust. We walked back home again on deserted streets. Yes, we would.

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1: Du lyssnar på Radio Trelleborg 92,8 MHz.